0: Jak 101.
1: I was distracted and in traffic. 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It's been a year now. Think I figured out how to let you go and let communication die out. 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But if the world was ending, you'd come over, right? You'd come over.

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0: 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Playing great music. Playing great music.
1: It's Sunday morning. Hey, good morning. Hadir kembali dari jam 9 ini sampai nanti jam 1 siang. Ada Cesar Gunawan tentunya di Chuck, best music. Well, yes, you make me feel.

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1: Oh boy.

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That's when I knew that your heart was scarring. 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

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That's when I knew that your heart was scarring. Friends to lovers need a part to star in. Like, wait, babe, let me